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11: 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I seen a commercial on my TV. 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You can't get away from him. 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He's everywhere. Now he's sponsoring stuff. You seen it coming down the timeline. Can't get away from him. We get it. Then the guy on the radio, I really hate him. His voice is irritating. It drives me crazy. I be driving, I be trying to snatch the radio out the car when he come on. He irritates me. Then my kids, he got my kids in it. My kids walking around talking about they gonna bite me. Then my dog, looking at him funny like, I'm ready to get rid of you too. 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Please deliver this message to Top Dog. 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
2: 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Shout out to everyone that's won $1,000, baby. Let's go.

0: my heart goes out to everybody that has an AC, but your dad or your mom won't let you turn it off. That's my dad right now.
1: Don't turn it off.
0: Like, Dad, it's like in the...
1: It weighs gas.
0: Yeah, but I paid that bill. Like, Dad, you can turn it on. I see you in here just like with the little fan or something.
1: Yes. Your dad's over there just cocinándose, huh?
0: Cocinándose, like taking a nap. I'm like, Dad, no. We're
1: turning it on. Que no pase nada.
0: He's not the Salvi one. He's a Mexican.
1: Pero sí entiende.
0: He sure liked it.
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1: It's
0: Friday.
1: Yes.
0: You know, for some people out here, it's actually a four-day weekend, Charisma. I've been talking to a lot of people. There was a lot of sickness going around in the city today.
1: Oh, gosh. There were so many cars out driving earlier.
0: I'm telling you.
1: I'm like, yo, nobody's at work right now.
0: I can't tell
1: Nobody.
0: You how many people I spoke to that called out of work, did not go, just shut the business down for the
1: wow.
0: day. Bro, literally, I was talking to all kinds of people, and they're like, yeah, you know, it's a four-day weekend for me. I said, oh, word? You got Fridays off? They're like, nah, I'm just a little sick, you know? And I was like, oh, really? That's crazy, because I could have swore I saw you at the pool party last night.
1: Sheesh!
0: Yeah, but, you know, it is what it is,
1: and
0: man.
1: It
0: long
1: was a
0: as
1: nice day,
0: good time.
1: Too. It was a, no, beautiful,
0: it's a beautiful
1: day.
0: And it wasn't, like, overly hot.
1: Oh, it was beautiful.
0: It was perfect. It was perfect.
1: Perfect!
0: So, man, whatever you got lined up this weekend, let us know. You know what I'm saying? Because me and Charisma, well, Charisma already outside all the time.
1: Yeah, if you want to go party with me,
0: just
1: come
0: hit up her,
1: through.
0: Just hit up her Instagram. You feel me? She got plans for you all weekend long
1: come
0: if you
1: through.
0: Sit on the fence about things. You feel me? But hey, this is how we do it. This is where the party at. Shout out to Quest, 818-521-1059. This is how we get up.
1: Come
0: Let's
1: on.
0: Get it.
1: Let's go. What up?

0: like, what? I was like, yeah, I got my own radio show. She's like, oh, no way. I was like, yeah. And then she was like, well, that's not surprising. Good for you. You made something out your life.
1: Hey, be nice.
0: Come on, man. That's how I do it.
1: What grade teacher was she for you?
0: 10.
1: Yeah, oh, high school.
0: High school, yeah. So this was like, yapper, be nice, and also like, talk back, be nice. You know what I'm saying? Like, yeah.

0: tickets for Dom Kennedy alone, man. Yeah, Mer Park's finest.
1: Woo!
0: So we got those coming up. Let's say 6:35. Right now, let's do this new Cardi B, though. Bring it in for the city, sis.
1: Hey, this one is called
0: with B-Nice and DJ Charisma.

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3: That's
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3: Cap.
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0: be a better person than me, because if that was me, I'm not folding your clothes. Find it on the front lawn, baby. I'm just keeping it a buck with you. Hey, you know, it's always good to start a three-day weekend. We always feeling good. We so happy. We're so full of life. But you know, there's people today, four people to be exact, Charisma, that probably started their Fourth of July. Labor Day weekend better than we are. You know who I'm talking about?
1: Who?
0: The four people that probably won $1,000 today on Power 106. You know
1: those
0: what I'm saying?
1: Guys, lucky.
0: Of course, we're talking about Brown Bags Cash Grab. We had four winners today. One at 8:30 in the morning, one at 1:30 p.m., 3:30 p.m., and 5:30 p.m.
1: Come on.
0: The good thing for all of y'all that didn't win $1,000 today is you still have all of next week to win. 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
1: Why
0: not? If you hit on that, you're going to be like, ODB on this song. Baby, I got your money. You know what I'm saying? Let's go, man. Be nice, DJ Charisma on Power 106. Turning you up. That's right.

0: I just had an idea. I want to hear one of the Kanye Gold Digger verses over that song right there.
1: Easy.
0: I think that'll sound pretty cool. You know what I'm saying?
1: Anything in that 94, 90 BPM, perfect.
0: Exactly. That's what I'm saying. I was thinking BPM in my DJ head. And I ain't even a DJ. You know what I'm saying? But hey, we out here. I'm learning from the best every single day, man. Be nice, DJ Charisma on Power 106. Speaking of Kanye, did you see him shut down his hometown last night?
1: Chicago, huh?
0: Yo, he did his thing. I'm telling you, Kanye is all the way back right now. Like, he's a hot commodity again. Like, and not only that, we talked about, you know, him burying the hatchet with Ty Dolla $ign.
1: Yep.
0: Now we got Vultures 3 on the way, according to Ty, who said it on a live stream. And last night, he buried another hatchet, man. He went next door to Michigan, and he brought back Big Sean and, like, you know, good music member.
1: Oh, nice.
0: After they, you know, they had their spat.
1: He probably cut him his check.
0: He was on drink. Yeah, dude, I mean, Kanye was talking crazy at that point, though, about Big Sean. He said he regretted, like, they asked him, what's one of the biggest things you regret?
1: Tripping.
0: He said, sign to Big Sean.
1: Why?
0: That was crazy.
1: Please.
0: That was crazy.
1: I think he cut him his check.
0: No, he might have cut him his check.
1: Yeah, Big Sean got his check.
0: I mean, look, at the end of the day.
1: That's how you make it right.
0: Big Sean might have lost his girl, but he collected the bag, and that's what counts.
1: Yeah,
0: what
1: well deserved.
0: Speaking of Big Sean, look at all these transitions we're making. He will be in Long Beach next Saturday, F&M Bank Amphitheater, along with Miguel, Dom Kennedy,
1: ooh,
0: Travie McCoy.
1: Oh, wow.
0: Yeah, it's going to be a whole vibe, man.

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1: DJ Charisma.
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0: I got to shout out Kendrick Lamar because he's a real stand-up guy. Not sure if you saw, but there's a 7-year-old kid who lost both of his arms.
1: Yep.
0: And, you know, Kendrick took the time to have a little FaceTime with him, wished him a happy birthday, and then told the kid on the same FaceTime, yo, we're going to fly you out to L.A. I'm going to pull up on you. We're going to meet, and we're going to spend some time together, man. And then, get the claps ready, he did what he said. He flew the little boy over from Detroit, and then he spent some time with him. They connected. They took some pictures. They chopped it up. They recorded some videos.
1: Aww.
0: And, you know, Kendrick was just...
1: Little guy was so happy, too. He was so happy.

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0: Hey, you know, we've been showing a lot of love to the Virgos out here. Today might be probably one of the biggest Virgos to ever exist, his birthday.
1: Woo!
0: Beehive, where you at, man? We are talking about Beyonce, Queen B.
1: Hey!
0: Celebrating the birthday, and I would say

0: her trip around the moon or around the sun, as they say, however they say it. And she has a lot to, you know, be celebrating.
1: Yeah, what?
0: I mean, she's
1: been killing it for over a decade.
0: Dude, she's more than an entertainer. She's an inspiration to

0: A moment for women that brought women together. She has a crazy work ethic. She's proof you can have it all. She has a crazy, one of the craziest fan base. I mean, if you had to rank it, it'd probably be
1: most number one.
0: Number one, Beehive. Number two, Party Gang. Number three,
1: Re Navy. Re Navy.
0: Re Navy's up there.
1: The Navy.
0: Not just that, but also she dropped the deluxe version of her B-Day album. And on it, man, 20 years later, it's been 20 years since she dropped B-Day.
1: How fun.
0: And she you know, she remade some of those classic songs on the album. She brought Selena.
1: Yes, she did.
0: Anything for Salinas.
1: Anything for Salinas.
0: Selena Quintanilla. Dude, she brought her on the song Irreplaceable. And she, you know, the Como La Flor mixes it up with that. Great song. She has Maluma on the album. It's a very good representation of black and brown unity that
1: I
0: she
1: love
0: gave.
1: It. Oh, that was good. Good call, Beyonce. Good call.
0: You know,
1: call.
0: Especially in the time where you can't run around Leimert Park if you're brown, according to some people. You feel me? Beyonce is showing what you
1: can't
0: do when black and brown get down together. You know what I'm saying? So shout out to Beyonce for showing this. Excellence, black and brown excellence, man. You know what I'm saying? I love her. Shout out to Queen B, man.
1: Happy
0: for real
1: birthday.
0: And it's only right that we celebrate her by doing this one right here. Let's go.
1: Why
0: be
1: not?
0: Nice
1: Come
0: DJ
1: on.
0: Charisma, raise it up, ladies. Do your dance.

0: I wonder if Cassie ever made that move she talked about on that song right there. Be Nice, DJ Charisma on Power 106, man. And they're saying that this is going to be one of the most expensive weekends as far as gas prices go. Because gas is up. They say gas is up like 25%.
1: Dang it.
0: 25% is crazy.
1: Sheesh.
0: Like nowadays, I'll be thinking twice about driving. I'm like, hold on, how far is it? Like, can I walk? Can I walk there? You know what I'm saying? Like, and then I like break down, like, hold on, if I take the little scooter, the little, you know, the little Lime scooter,
1: yep.
0: I say, how much is that gonna cost? I was like, all right, $8.
1: I mean, the traffic was already bad enough, and then now it's like crazy gas. It's like, yo, is this worth it?
0: Well, I don't understand why traffic is so bad.
1: And then parking?
0: The fact that traffic is bad tells me that there's a lot of rich mofos out here. Because why are y'all driving so much with the gas prices the way they are?
1: Everyone just spends all their money.
0: That might be true, though. Whole paycheck, going to the gas. Just like Cheech and Chong, up in smoke. That's where my paychecks go. Last week I went out, and, you know, I ended up taking a little scooter, one of the little Lime scooters. But I was like, yo, this Lime scooter kind of whack, bro. Like, I want a bike. I want to do some fitness. I got a bike, but the bike is electric.
1: Oh, so that's no fun. Oh, yeah, it could be.
0: I mean, it's cool, but I want to, like, get, like, a workout in. Like, if I'm going to be, like, saving money, I want to feel like I'm also being productive and, like, getting down to my fitness.
1: We should do a test one day, and you should ride your bike to work. See how long it takes you.
0: That's a hell no for that. See, now you tripping, Charisma. Now you tripping.
1: Up in Hollywood Hills.
0: Hey, man. Fetty Wap tickets coming up 7:35. Charisma, you tripping on that one. You tripping on that one, man. Shebang. Drake, let's go. Be Nice, DJ Charisma. Turning up the Labor Day weekend.
1: Sheesh.
0: Hell no, I ain't riding my bike to work.

0: I take those to my dad. 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
1: It's time to head home. You off work, and the party is right here, man.
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1: Woo.
0: Pour you up a little glass of Remy.
1: Remy boys.
0: Remy mines. Back in 2015 on a Friday night.
1: 2015 was a great year.
0: Hearing that

0: like younger, so the hangover was not hitting as hard as it does now.
1: Nah, and the parties were lit at that time frame right there.
0: The parties were
1: everything,
0: lit.
1: The clubs were cracking.
0: I literally used to get 3 hours of sleep and go to work.
1: Oh, yes. What?
0: Like,
1: easy.
0: It was nothing.
1: Nothing.
0: Nowadays, I need minimum.

0: Chico from Long Beach. What up?
1: Yo, what's poppin'? Be nice.
0: What you got lined up for the Labor Day weekend?
1: Man, nothing right now.
0: Nada? Not even a little carne asada, bro?
1: Nah, man. I just made a big purchase, so you know I'm a little excited about that.
0: What you get?
1: I just bought a tow truck, man.
0: A tow truck? Let me find out you out here trying to repo. Mr. Repo out here, bro.
2: Damn.
0: I'm sure you're going to be strapped for cash with that big purchase, so let me go ahead and put some free tickets in your hand. You're going to see Fetty Wap December 4th.
1: Thank you, Paul. 106, Josh Wright. Let's go.
0: Let's go. Have fun out there, bro. Well, it's not until November, or December, actually, but yeah, have fun. Have fun in the winter. Yo, right now, my homie's probably wearing some shorts. When the concert happens, probably wearing like

0: So Friday, all right, so this one is pretty crazy, but it hits close to home. And when I say it hits close to home, this is because I came out of a Latino home. So I know how serious cooking gets.
1: Oh, yeah.
0: In the household, they don't play. If somebody got a good recipe, they're passionate about it. And if you tell them that it sucks, are you a little critical? Or, you know, you say a little something, a little over the top, here's what's coming your way. Or worse.
1: Chancla.
0: Or worse than that, too. In the case of the homie right here, New Mexico man shot his primo.
1: What?
0: After an argument over spicy enchiladas, dog.
1: Tripping, yo. They must have been drunk.
0: No, they were just passionate. Police say 22-year-old Irvin Gutierrez and 25-year-old Nathaniel Cavazos
1: were
0: drinking. Oh, they were drinking.
1: Told you.
0: They were drinking.
1: Damn. That's crazy.
0: Crazy. Latinos.
1: So young.
0: Latinos drinking. Who would have ever thought? And then they were also making green chile enchiladas when they argued over whose were spicier.
1: What? Oh, my goodness.
0: The argument turned into a fight. And then after that, police say Gutierrez, who was the older one, should have been the prime example. You know, his little primo is who he was arguing with. He should have been the bigger man, the bigger person, and, you know, led with an example. But instead, Gutierrez shot Cavazos.
1: Wow.
0: He threw a balazo at Cavazos, which is crazy right there.
1: What?
0: Yeah, he threw a balazo at Cavazos, who's his primo,
1: oh my God,
0: as he was walking away. So Cavazos, the younger primo, was like, yo, bro, you know what? It's getting a little too over the top. Well, I'm going to go get me a little Fortaleza, pour it up, and throw it back. And that's it. Let's end it right there, because it's getting like we're arguing about enchiladas.
1: Wow.
0: And then Gutierrez might have had a little too many fortalezas or whatever tequila they were drinking. And he said, nah, homie, you know what? Bam, bam.
1: Wow.
0: And that was it, man. After that, the primo was shot on the floor. The enchiladas went cold. Nobody ate them.
1: What? Is he okay?
0: But what's more important is whose enchiladas were better, Charisma?
1: No, is he okay?
0: Yeah, the guy's cool. It was a little minor shot.
1: Oh, wow.
0: He probably got shot on the behind.
1: Oh, my goodness.
0: You know what I'm saying? He probably got shot on the butt, man. Oh. So he made it out.
1: Oh, my God.
0: But what the biggest thing here, the biggest problem that I see is we didn't settle whose enchiladas were spicier.
1: Well, the guy who shot the other guy definitely lost.
0: What?
1: Off top, just for shooting.
0: Imagine how you wake up. So Gutierrez, the guy that shot the younger cousin, turned himself in. Oh, wait. I don't know if the primo made it. Hold on.
1: Oh, so that's even worse, bro.
0: Because it said he was charged with murder.
1: Oh, what? He killed his cousin over wow.
0: That's crazy.
1: What the Friday? That's a sad story.
0: Wow, you
1: is
0: know
1: this
0: what?
1: New Mexico? Where is this happening at?
0: I should start reading these before I say them, because I was cracking too many jokes.
1: Where did this happen? Was it New Mexico?
0: Yeah, Albuquerque.
1: Oh, I knew it!
0: Yeah, no, I said that in the beginning.
1: Oh, okay, because they're crazy over there. All the late night crime stories are from New Mexico.
0: And you know, this guy's mugshot, he looks like he has no remorse. He's like, yeah, that's right, fool. My enchiladas were definitely spicier.
1: Killed them.
0: I did my thing, fool.
1: Ain't nobody punking me.
0: Damn, bro. That's crazy. Because, yeah, if his cousin didn't pass, then he would have been charged with attempted murder, right?
1: Dang. Yeah, exactly.
0: So the fact he was charged with murder, he killed his cousin?
1: God, that's so sad,
0: what?
1: Bro.
0: Damn.
1: You tripping, S.A.?
0: Yeah, that's a little over the top, man.
1: Tripping.
0: That's where we got to draw the line right there. You know what? The enchiladas don't even matter at this point,
1: nope.
0: Man. At this point, homie had the worst enchiladas. And guess what? He won't be able to make another enchilada in his life again.
1: Nope.
0: What
1: the Friday?
0: R.I.P. to the 22-year-old Irvin Gutierrez.
1: Aww.
0: Damn. That's crazy, man. To live and die in New Mexico. All right, 8 o'clock, man. More tickets to Control Alt Delete. 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

0: What's up, be nice? This is Jessica from South El Monte.
1: Jessica, you mean South El Monte. You sound a little gentrified right now. I'm not going to hold you, queen. What's up, though? What you up to on this Labor Day weekend?
0: I'm just chilling with my homegirls. We're going to do a four-day weekend.
1: Oh, a little four-day weekend. What does that mean? You called out sick today?
0: Yeah, I did.
1: Oh, is that, hold on, was that you coughing or was that you laughing? Because that was pretty believable right there. I'm not going to hold you.
0: I'm coughing in case my boss hears this.
1: Hey, you're coughing because you're hitting the bleezy, but that's not here nor there. Let's leave it right there. Enjoy your weekend, though, and be safe. Don't drink and drive, all right?
0: Thank you, Bina.

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Mutts out there. It's your homeboy Be Nice on Power 106. And you know I like to lace my listeners up with dope stuff. 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
1: The rules to a bachelor party?
2: Yeah.
1: Right? So this is where it gets tricky for the girls in this situation. It's like, dang, I could let my man go and then he's going to sleep with a stripper, right?
2: Mm-hmm. Uh-huh.
1: And then it's kind of like these stories happen. But she's tripping if she don't let him go.
3: My homeboy's bachelor party, he did it in San Diego. And we did deep sea fishing right there off the coast of San Diego.
4: Oh, nice.
1: And
3: that's all we did, and we went to an arcade.
4: So you guys came home smelling like pescado?
1: That's a great...
2: great cover-up, huh?
4: Deep sea fishing. Yeah.
3: You gotta really think about it, man. You gotta really think about what I'm saying here, buddy. We threw the bait out there. It always came back.
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9: You know who I can't stand? 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Now he's on TV. I turned on the TV. I've seen a commercial on my TV. He got billboards up everywhere. You can't get away from him. He on the sides of buses. He's everywhere. Now he's sponsoring stuff. You seen it coming down the timeline. Can't get away from him. We get it. Then the guy on the radio, I really hate him. His voice is irritating. It drives me crazy. I be driving, I be trying to snatch the radio out the car when he come on. He irritates me. Then my kids, he got my kids in it. My kids walking around talking about they gonna bite me. Then my dog, looking at him funny like, I'm ready to get rid of you too. 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

0: We're getting Freaky Dicky on this Friday with that one right there. Be Nice on Power 106. And coming up this hour, I got tickets to Control Alt Delete, which is a blog era style show going down next Saturday in Long Beach. A lot of heavy hitters from the 2015s there, like Miguel, Dom Kennedy, and this guy, Big Sean, who will most certainly be performing this song.
1: I don't like with you. You little stupid. Whoa. Game with you.

0: Rainy Day Weekend. We feeling good. I got the homie Ronnie from Chino checking in. Hey, big dog, what would you do with $1,000?
1: Oh, man. Honestly, what I'll do, I'll probably take my wife out. I'll probably go out, buy myself some nice Jordans, a couple of dope hats. You know what I mean?
0: Hey, you would still have some money left over, bro. Check it out. You can win $1,000 back on Tuesday with Brown Bags Cash Grab. 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Don't forget.
1: Let's go.

0: 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Yeah.
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I prefer my women to be loyal and not to be players. Hey, right now I got a pair of tickets to Control Alt Delete going down next Saturday at the F&M Bank Amphitheater in Long Beach. You'll see Miguel, Big Sean, Dom Kennedy, and a bunch of artists from the blog era. If you want to be there, be caller 10 at 818-520-1059. Good luck, and as always, be safe, be blessed, and of course, be nice. Enjoy your Labor Day weekend, and don't drink.

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4: You know who I can't stand? I can't stand Top Dog. Every time I turn on the radio, I hear him. Now he's on TV. I turned on the TV. I seen a commercial on my TV. He got billboards up everywhere. You can't get away from him. He on the sides of buses. He's everywhere. Now he's sponsoring stuff. You seen it coming down the timeline. Can't get away from him. We get it. Then the guy on the radio. I really hate him. His voice is irritating. It drives me crazy. I be driving. I be trying to snatch the radio out the car when he come on. He irritates me. Then my kids. He got my kids in it. My kids walking around talking about they gonna bite me. Then my dog looking at him funny like, I'm ready to get rid of you too. Get away from me. Please deliver this message.

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20: You know who I can't stand? I can't stand Top Dog. Every time I turn on the radio, I hear, now he's on TV. I turned on the TV. I seen a commercial on my TV. He got billboards up everywhere. You can't get away from him. He on the sides of buses. He's everywhere. Now he's sponsoring stuff. You seen it coming down the timeline. Can't get away from him. We get it. Then the guy on the radio, I really hate him. His voice is irritating. It drives me crazy. I be driving, I be trying to snatch the radio out the car when he come on. He irritates me. Then my kids, he got my kids in it. My kids walking around talking about they gonna bite me. Then my dog, looking at him funny like, I'm ready to get rid of you too. Get away from me.

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10: 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Can't get away from him. 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
2: You know who I can't stand? 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Every time I turn on the radio, I hear him. Now he's on TV. I turned on the TV. I seen a commercial on my TV. He got billboards up everywhere. You can't get away from him. He on the sides of buses. He's everywhere. Now he's sponsoring stuff. You seen it coming down the timeline. Can't get away from him. We get it. Then the guy on the radio. I really hate him. His voice is irritating. It drives me crazy. I be driving. I be trying to snatch the radio out the car when he come on. He irritates me. Then my kids. He got my kids in it. My kids walking around talking about they gonna bite me. Then my dog. Looking at him funny like, I'm ready to get rid of you too. Get away from me. Please deliver this message to Top Dog. Tell him whatever point you was trying to prove, you proved it. If you get into an accident, that's who you call. Top Dog Law.
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2: You know who I can't stand? 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Now he's on TV. I turned on the TV. I've seen a commercial on my TV. 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You can't get away from him. 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Now he's sponsoring stuff. You seen it coming down the timeline. Can't get away from him. We get it. Then the guy on the radio, I really hate him. 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It drives me crazy. 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Then my kids, he got my kids in it. My kids walking around talking about they gonna bite me. Then my dog, looking at him funny like, I'm ready to get rid of you too. Get away from me. 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
2: You know who I can't stand? I can't stand Top Dog. Every time I turn on the radio, I hear him. Now he's on TV. I turned on the TV. I seen a commercial on my TV. He got billboards up everywhere. You can't get away from him. He on the sides of buses. He's everywhere. Now he's sponsoring stuff. You seen it coming down the timeline. Can't get away from him. We get it. Then the guy on the radio. I really hate him. His voice is irritating. It drives me crazy. I be driving. I be trying to snatch the radio out the car when he come on. He irritates me. Then my kids. He got my kids in it. My kids walking around talking about they gonna bite me. Then my dog. Looking at him funny like, I'm ready to get rid of you too. Get away from me. Please deliver this message to Top Dog. 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Top Dog Law.
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4: 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You can't get away from him. 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Now he's sponsoring stuff. You seen it coming down the timeline. 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We get it. Then the guy on the radio, I really hate him. His voice is irritating. It drives me crazy. I be driving. I be trying to snatch the radio out the car when he come on. He irritates me. Then my kids, he got my kids in it. 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Get away from me. Please,

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2: 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Every time I turn on the radio, I hear him. Now he's on TV. I turned on the TV. I seen a commercial on my TV. He got billboards up everywhere. You can't get away from him. He on the sides of buses. He's everywhere. Now he's sponsoring stuff. You seen it coming down the timeline. 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We get it. Then the guy on the radio, I really hate him. His voice is irritating. 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I be driving. I be trying to

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0: 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Haven't decided just yet. 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All of my offs, they des. 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Yeah.
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0: What's up? This is B-Real from Cypress Hill. Where are you from, Ese? Don't you know I'm local?
1: Just so you know, you listening. Yes, you listening and driving. I don't know if you know this, but Brown Bag Mornings has powers now.
2: Oh, yeah.
1: We have California Highway Powers. CHP.
2: Yeah.
3: We do.
1: We took a buddy ride with the California Highway Patrol last week.
4: Right along.
1: And low-key, I feel like we're honorary chips at this point.
2: Oh man. What? That was an incredible feeling. Mm-hmm. So much power in your hands.
3: So much power.
1: I'm going to tell you right now. We were out on these mean streets of Los Angeles. We were running and gunning. We were giving tickets, taking names, and crying about it.
3: Oh, yeah. Yes.
1: Okay. Half of us in this room felt really bad for giving away tickets.
3: Oh, yeah.
1: And then Vic felt amazing.
2: Yeah.
3: It was incredible. Victor?
2: No, I didn't give a ticket. I wanted to, though, but she gave a warning. I don't know. Officer Phillips was a little softy for that one, but I was like,
5: that's
2: so
5: crazy.
2: I was so like ready, and then the lady happened to be from like Switzerland or something. She
1: got the ticket.
2: I do not know the language. I'm sorry. I did not know I was supposed to do this. And then it was just like, oh, okay, all right, I understand. Like, you know, just make sure that, you know, because she showed her international license, all this stuff. I was like, I didn't even know that existed. Yeah. You just learn so much while you're on the little ride along.
1: Hey, this all started because of the homie Talavera that came in here and he was rapping his booty off and he got all viral and famous.
2: Yep.
1: And then we're like, hey, bro, we got. And shout out to Officer Zamoran, who made sure everybody came through and we're like, let's go on freaking ride-alongs.
2: Let's be cops.
1: Greg, Concrete, excuse me. You guys, you dressed up?
6: Yeah, I dressed up. I dressed up. We did pull over three people.
1: What did you dress up as? Because they were wearing the uniform, and what were you wearing?
6: I was wearing a security guard off. A security guard.
5: Like the one but, get at the swap meet?
6: Yeah, no, it was a Target security.
1: Target security guard.
3: Wow.
6: And we actually did pull over three people.
1: Damn.
6: And he was giving me the option, like, man, what do you want to do? Mm-hmm. And I could tell right now I don't have the heart of a cop. Maybe, I don't know, because I gave everybody warnings, go home.
1: Oh, really?
3: Oh, that's so nice. Oh.
1: Yes. We ended up pulling people over, and I felt so scared. Mm-hmm. And we were texting in the chat, like, you guys, I feel so scared. We just pulled someone over for... And by the way, you guys, if you're on your phone, they catch you, like, in seconds.
3: They do. Yeah, dude.
2: Oh, it's so easy.
3: I learned that.
2: Yes. So easy to
1: Officer
2: see.
1: Officer Samurai was like, hey, we're going to pull up into the freeway, and then tell me, like, see how fast it's going to take you to find someone on their phone. Yeah. And he's like, oh, my God.
6: And he kind of gave me a little secret. Like, he was like, we don't pull up next to you to see you. Huh. We pull maybe 6 feet behind you, and we look at the side view mirror to look inside.
1: To see what you're doing.
3: Oh, my God.
1: Because by the time they pull up to the side, you're already dropping
6: it. So in order for them to see you on the side, like, they don't... We don't pull up right next to you.
1: They're looking at you through your side view. That blind spot is a CHP spot.
6: Yeah, so just so you know, guys, I infiltrated the CHP. I'm giving you guys all the clues right now.
1: Oh, no. Because Khan was like, I need a badge.
3: What?
1: Yeah.
6: Oh, dude.
1: Khan was like, I need a whole bag.
6: Once I put on that bulletproof vest, I was like,
2: right?
6: I wish something would go down right now.
1: Someone would try to do a high-speed pursuit on me.
2: I was over there like, do you need backup? She's like, no.
1: You stayed in the car?
2: Yeah, she didn't let me out the car.
1: No, I feel like I did. If I ever was a police officer or a CHP or anyone with authority, I would have wanted to do one thing, and I was able to do that.
3: What?
1: I did a traffic break, is what they call it.
6: Oh, when they're the freeway? Side to side.
1: So when they stop the freeway and then they do the cute little figure eight.
2: Yeah.
1: And then they get out and they pick something up. Because it's like a good citizens thing. I've told you before, I call the cops all the time. Like, if I snitch on, like, hey, there's a cart in the third lane. Hey, there's a fire on the side of the freeway. Mm-hmm. Like, I'm one of those call-ins. Yeah. So we stopped traffic and we got out and we took the tire. We were taking selfies.
3: What?
1: And, like, all these people hate us. Like, being in the front of the line of that stop, you're just like, hurry up. Hurry up, cop.
3: Hurry up.
1: We're like, no.
3: I got places to go.
1: I gave tickets to a girl on her phone and we were literally right next to her and he's like, count how long until she looks. Like 30 seconds before she noticed that CHP was right next to her. Yeah, it was cool. And it's funny because they were like, hey, we're having fun on a ride along, so we're just gonna give you a break. And the girl's like 19. She's like, I don't give a if you're having fun. Like, I don't care. No, she's looking at us like, what the hell? What the hell is this? You guys having fun on a media ride along? How to do with me?
2: Letty, you're better than me. I would have been like, she's resisting.
1: Get her.
5: Jesus.
1: Greg, you were crying. You were sad.
5: I don't know. I hated every second of it. We pulled over one person, right? For the phone. He's the officer was like, he was cool as hell. But after that, he was on the hunt to look for other people. He was like, we're gonna pull over other people. Yeah. I was like, nah, dog, like, you're good. Yeah. We ended up running into Angie.
3: Hi.
1: Angie, you got like the cop of all cops.
3: Officer Hendry, yeah.
5: Four tickets, right? So she was like, oh yeah, we gave out four tickets. When my cop heard that, he was like, I need to step my game up. And he was looking for everybody and anything to pull somebody
6: over. Shout out to Officer Talavera, man. He was cool, dog.
1: They went on a whole side quest.
3: Yeah, you
1: went. They filmed a music video. They went to Concrete's house.
3: What?
6: We did a skit, went viral, 1.4 million views.
2: Their own game plan.
1: Yeah,
6: I went to my house. I was a hero. My kids came out. Yeah. You know, it was cool.
1: And you pulled over at Paisa.
6: Yeah.
3: Yeah, dude, the whole time, same, Greg, I felt horrible. Yeah, and the whole time, I kept telling him, like, you don't want to give him a warning. Dude, there was a point that she saw five people. One of them, she made him cry. And I thought, I'm like, oh, you're going to forgive him. And she's like, no.
6: Mm.
3: She's like, just because they're having a bad day, what makes them stop that? Because they're having a bad day, they're not going to ruin someone else's day.
6: Yeah.
3: Yeah.
2: Logic.
3: She was very like,
2: logic
3: crazy,
2: and reason
3: crazy.
2: Right there.
6: Like, yeah, I think everybody on my block thinks I'm a cop now.
3: Because
6: I pulled up, my kids right there, I had a vest on, kissing everybody.
2: Hey, he's undercover.
6: Dad, we'll be back home later. Maybe.
1: He's giving away stickers. Crazy. Hey, shout out to everybody. What was your officer's name?
2: Officer Chanel.
1: That's her first name.
2: Yeah, Phillips.
1: Oh, yeah. Officer Chanel.
6: Chanel Phillips.
1: big up to the officers that let us do a ride along with them. This is so cool. And we're going to put up a vlog. And it's going to include your viral video, no?
6: Yeah.
1: Yeah.
6: You're
1: going to see Concrete pulling over people.
3: Oh, yeah.
1: They let them.
3: In his security outfit.
1: All right. Keep it here. Sparrow 106. Ellie's number one for hip hop. Buenos dias.
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0: This teacher's going viral right now because her classroom is about to smell like nothing but farts. Her name is Valencia, and she posts content on her TikTok of her just being a teacher or like the rules that she has in her classroom. Mm-hmm. And this one rule that she has in her classroom is going super viral, and y'all got to listen to this.
1: This is our fart corner.
2: Oh my God.
1: If you need to fart, simply come over here, fart, take about 10 seconds, get your little spray going on, go sit down. Nobody's paying attention. Nobody cares.
3: We should have one here.
4: We would. Hey, but yeah, right, no one cares. No one's paying attention. If I'm a little kid and I see another little kid go to the fart corner, everybody cares.
2: Make it more obvious.
3: I would just do a drive-by.
4: Oh, walking by people?
3: Just walk by.
4: I need sharpen my pencil.
0: If anybody found out that you farted in school, you were roasted for the rest of the year. Roasted, like cooked.
5: I had to change schools for that.
4: You know? For farting and they caught you?
5: Super loud. Yeah. It bounced off the hard part of my shoe.
4: Crazy. And then it's like doing the fart won't catch you, getting the air freshener and then spraying.
5: And then you hit the woo! Do not come over here.
4: I guess she made it more obvious.
2: Yes, she did.
4: By trying to make it less obvious to go to the fart counter. That said, let's make a little gas station.
5: A gas station.
4: We're doing it. But imagine you guys are. It'll be in the corner. Greg and our videographer Jose and our videographer Eric. That means you guys catch all the drafts.
0: Colin already does it.
3: I'll do it here.
0: Secretly.
3: Maybe in the green room, but not here.
4: No, not the green room.
3: The relaxation room.
5: You got to go in the DJ booth.
3: You try to cover it.
5: Your timing's off?
3: Yeah, your timing's all off.
4: Okay, but seriously, you guys have farted in here? Don't.
0: Farted in here? Mm-hmm. Yeah, 100%.
3: Not voluntarily.
2: Oh, okay.
4: Not even that time you came back with travelers?
3: Not on purpose.
4: Yeah. Not because I wanted to.
3: Not with intent to murder.
4: Oh, man. I have
0: the funniest fart story about Khan. There was this one time we were doing a walkthrough, right? Uh-oh. Like at a theater.
3: Uh-huh. What?
4: All right, take me there.
3: I'm trying to remember.
0: And then I'm sitting in the other room while he's walking through, like looking at the theater, and he comes into the room. And I thought he was going to say, what's up to me? Like, because he looks right at me. And he looks and he just rips one out. Just. And then walks out. I was like, what was the point of that?
3: That must have been a haunted theater, dog. I don't know what you're
4: not you, Hungry.
3: I would never do such things.
0: And he was like, I needed to let that one out.
3: Look at me, Mona. I would never do
4: that.
3: Did
4: you know Greg was there?
0: Yeah, he looked right at me.
4: Well, sometimes he can look at you but not know you're there.
5: Maybe it was too late to call it back.
4: You know? Yeah, like he already planned it. He was going to follow
3: sometimes
4: through.
3: It's already in the loading dock. You know what I'm saying? You can't take it back. You can't restock it.
5: No.
4: It's ready to go. It's ready to blow.
3: You can't restock it. You got to deliver it.
4: Yeah, because you get a tummy ache. You get a tummy ache.
5: Oh, yeah. It goes up, and it's like, where does it even go, dog?
4: And that's what cramps feel like.
3: Yeah, right. Yeah. Where does the restock go?
5: Coming out of my ear later? What? That sounds dangerous.
4: Maybe not your pores. Yeah. Okay, so fart corner? Yes, no, okay.
5: No.
4: And none of you have ever farted in school. Got caught farting.
5: Yeah, I did. I was super loud one time on accident. It was so terrifying though. Because everybody looked at you. Everybody looked at me. I was like,
4: you have to explain it. Was it PE? I kind of picture you running in PE and then.
5: No, I was sitting down. It was second grade. I was sitting down. We're all sitting down.

0: crisscross applesauce, and then my like my shoe is right there. I'm kind of sitting on it, and it made like a louder sound because
1: of the shoe, of the rubber on
0: the rubber on the shoe,
1: and, the burning rubber.
0: And everybody just looked at me.
2: Vortex of sound.
0: Yeah, everybody just looked at me. I went like pale face, and I was just like, oh. And then I changed schools shortly later.
2: Guys,
1: you did?
2: There's a ghost in here.
1: I'm scared.
0: Very embarrassing, for sure.
1: So when you said it made you change schools, you weren't joking. I thought you were totally
0: I did
1: joking.
0: Change schools shortly later.
2: You changed schools for that?
0: No. But it felt great changing schools. Yeah, I was like, nobody knows.
2: Yeah, one of my buddies did that, but he actually pooped himself and had to change schools.
0: Oh, yeah? Oh,
3: wow.
2: Yeah, still sure followed him over there, though.
0: He still followed him over there?
2: People were like, hey, you're the guy that... poop his pants.
1: Poor guy. How old was he?
2: He never recovered. Seventh grade.
0: Never recovered.
2: Oh, never. Yeah.
0: It's too late. We all remember that.
2: He hasn't recovered till this day.
1: Seventh grade. Yeah. It's okay, kids. There's some kids right now. Maybe some would have like incontinence problem. It's okay.
2: Yeah. So hey, leave them kids alone.
1: Yeah.
2: Yeah.
3: At seventh grade.
2: Yeah.
1: Yeah. It's crazy. You're old. All right. Well, thanks, Greg.

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1: You need a homie or need some help?
2: We need your help.
1: We need a line? I mean phone line? We got you, fool. The homie helpline.
3: Ben has been hiding something all summer.
4: Ben.
5: Yeah. Boy's a writer.
3: Said Ben aquí. Okay, all right. Ben hit us up and said, "Brown bag, I think my summer fling just turned into a whole situation." Oh. He said, "I'm a single dad, and this summer I met this girl while I was out with some friends. Okay. She's fine. We clicked immediately, and we both agreed we weren't looking for anything serious, just some summer fun."
6: Okay.
3: "We've been hooking up for about a month now. No dates, no meeting family, no posting each other, no following each other on social media. Just keeping it low-key. Well, last week I took my daughter to her dance class because her mom couldn't do it. And tell me why, I walk in and my summer fling is standing there teaching the class.
6: Damn.
3: I had no idea she worked there, and apparently she had no idea that that was my daughter either. We both froze, but obviously we had to act normal because my daughter's right there. After class, she texts me, 'So, that's your daughter?' Now, here's the problem. Neither one of us want to stop seeing each other, but now family's involved without us wanting it to. It gets even more messy because her and my baby mama are cool, and she's told me about how she texts the dance instructor before, and they're going to get lunch one of these days."
4: So that means you and your baby mama are cool, too.
3: Yeah.
4: Yeah.
3: "My daughter loves this dance class. She loves her instructor, and all along, I just wanted this girl to be a booty call. But now it's getting more serious than either of us wanted. I don't know where to go from here, but I don't want my life to get so complicated." Brown bag, have y'all ever hidden a relationship, and how did it turn out?
4: So he's going to hide it?
7: Yeah, he has to.
4: But
3: he wants to. He wants to. He didn't want to involve
6: family.
3: Yeah, I have a daughter. Don't worry about her. This is just bam, bam, bam.
7: Just hook up. You know.
4: Yeah,
7: what I'm saying?
4: That's a choice you might make, but that's the friend of your baby mama, no?
3: Now,
6: so he just found out.
4: You think you can hide it?
3: Oh, that's gonna be the lunch.
4: How are you gonna get the instructor to hide it? Right?
3: Yeah.
5: The only reason if I was this guy, the only reason I would hide it, it's not because I'm worried that she's gonna find out. I don't want to mess up their little relationship.
4: Yeah,
7: their little relationship.
4: Yeah. Everyone has a cool relationship. It seems like he just wants to be the scumbag and doesn't want to have like more than a booty call.
3: Yeah,
4: but as life would have
5: y'all be cool, man.
4: Yeah,
3: right.
4: Everybody just be cool. They're already homegirls.
3: I know.
4: The baby mama and the dance instructor, isn't this best case scenario?
3: That won't last
4: long. Your baby mama gets along with your girl?
3: No, that won't last
7: long.
3: Yeah, now that they know they're...
4: Or they can both hate you because you're being a scumbag. It might get stronger.
3: Oh, they can bond over their hate?
4: Their hate for you.
6: Oh, yeah.
3: That's happened.
5: He needs to stop dancing around the problem.
3: Oh.
4: Ooh. There we go.
6: So funny.
4: He's not even asking what he should do. He's asking if we've hidden something.
3: And how it turned out.
4: Greg hides it all the time from his parents, no?
7: Yeah, I hide it all the time from my parents. That. And then, like, I have a whole bunch of girls that are blocked, but I still talk to them.
4: So, yeah.
6: You block them, but you still talk
7: to them?
6: Yeah,
7: so, you block them on social media. So, everything, Instagram, but then you keep the phone number open so you can still text them, and that's it. But then we still hang out, but people don't know because we have each other blocked.
4: It does seem... I guess for the homie over here, Ben, it does seem like the girl was cool with them not being, like... official or exclusive, because it seems like they both didn't follow each other. They both were like, let's take it as it goes. But now it's like, the person I was taking it as it goes with is coming to my
6: inner circle.
4: It's
5: over with, dog. That's it. Hang it up. No more.
3: It's cooked.
6: Now. Cut it?
5: Cooked. Yeah, cut it. Just keep,
3: But it also already happened, so it's kind of like you can't erase it.
7: Yeah.
3: Either way. You know what I'm saying? It's like, we could stop now, but like,
7: she's still going to find out about him hooking up with her.
3: It already happened.
7: Yeah, it already happened.
4: Ben wants to know if there's other people like him that have hidden relationships from other people. Have you hidden it from your baby mama? Have you hidden it from your mom, your dad, your sister, your wife? By the way, you shouldn't hide it from your wife.
6: Of course not.
4: No one reacted to that.
3: I know. Weirdos. Get all crazy.
4: It's so crazy. Everyone is

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0: Or need a line? I mean, phone line? We got you for the homie helpline.
2: All right. Ben is trying to keep this secret
3: from his
2: baby mama.
3: Ben,
2: all right. Ben had hit us up because he met this girl about a month ago. Mm-hmm. Super fine. They clicked immediately. Mm. And best part, they weren't looking for anything serious, just hooking up all summer long.
3: They had an understanding.
2: Yeah. Mm. Like wild dogs.
3: For a good time, not a long time.
4: Mm-hmm. Both of them.
2: So, you know, they didn't want to follow each other, post each other on social media, none of that, just keeping it low-key. But he took his daughter to dance class last week. And all of a sudden, the summer fling is standing right there, teaching the class, looking all fine.
3: How to fling her leg.
2: Exactly. And so they didn't know. And after she texted her, she's like, wow, that's your daughter? Mm. And then come to find out, he remembers from conversations with his baby mama that they're cool. They get along. They text each other.
3: The baby mama and the dance instructor are cool?
2: Oh, and they plan on going to lunch.
4: Oh, yeah, they're cool.
2: It's crazy. He just wanted her to be a booty call, but
3: they're
2: now
3: like
2: it's
3: sisters,
2: like...
3: They're like sisters, but did you know they're like Eskimo sisters?
2: Oh! Damn!
4: And they don't even know.
2: At all.
4: Well, now they don't even know.
2: And so now he's like, I just wanted this to be a booty call. Now it's getting complicated and all this stuff. And he wanted to know if we've ever hit in a relationship. And I also had a couple questions for him because I was like, okay, like, how did you even know that the dance instructor...
3: Yeah, that she's down.
2: You know?
3: Keep it a secret.
2: Yeah, so I was like, are you in the baby mama close? Your baby mama close? And he said, yes, we're like best friends.
5: All right.
2: So they're close.
4: Oh, okay. They co-parent really good.
2: And then I was like, okay, does she care who you date? And she said, she's basically like, do whatever you want, just keep it away from us.
3: Ooh,
2: like, they don't want to know.
3: Oh, you're in trouble now, Ben. You're in trouble now.
2: And then I was like, he didn't even say anything about like how the girl, the fling, the dance instructor, whatever you want to call her, how she's feeling about this. And he said she's down to keep it low-key, but most of all, she really doesn't want to lose the client. Like, she doesn't want to miss out on that bread.
4: Oh,
3: yeah.
4: Okay.
3: Yeah.
4: You know,
3: she's looking at, she's a dog just like you.
2: Yeah.
3: You're on her roster just like she's on your roster. Gross. So they've agreed to keep it secret.
2: Yeah.
3: This is good cheese, man. Keep it secret. All the while, baby mama's right there.
2: Right.
3: And I bet you she's going to ask Intel, like, oh, so tell me about what happened with you and your baby daddy. Weren't you guys together?
2: Yeah.
3: Oh, girl. He just had brown stains on his underwear all the time.
2: Oh, they know the worst, too.
3: Yeah. Like, he snores all crazy.
2: Oh. And then she probably knew him from when he was really young.
3: He bites his toenails to take it off.
4: Ew.
3: And then he would eat the toenail. It was crazy.
2: And he's a really bad dancer, too.
3: Yeah,
2: like, all this stuff, like...
3: But it's okay. They've agreed.
4: Yeah.
3: And so we want to know, have you kept a relationship secret from someone? Who was it? Why did you do it? Because Ben is right there with you. Lisa in Moval. What's up, Lisa?
6: Hello.
3: Hi, Lisa.
6: Hi, Lisa.
3: What relationship did you hide, you little giggly goose? Talk to us.
6: I had my... house, and I needed some pool work done, and I knew that my daughter's brother-in-law, so her husband's brother, worked on pools.
3: Your
2: pool
3: daughter's
2: guy.
3: Husband's brother.
2: Not the pool guy.
6: Yeah.
3: Okay.
2: The pool boy.
6: And so I said, hey, can you have him come over and check out my pool?
7: It's wet. My pool's wet. Something's wrong with it. It's squirting water everywhere.
6: I hadn't met him before. My daughter swears that I had, but I said, no, I don't think so.
2: When he was a little boy?
6: My daughter was with her husband for 17 years, and I was married, so I really didn't hang out with them.
3: Mm-hmm. Well,
6: he came over.
3: Good.
6: Oh, my God.
3: So he came over to fix your pool, and what happened? Now he's all grown up, has muscles.
7: Carlitos, you grew up.
6: Oh, my God. He had muscles. He still has muscles, girl.
2: Oh, she misses
3: She's
2: him.
3: Having flashbacks. Okay, so he came over to clean the pool. What happens?
6: Well, first we started flirting at Christmas. They all came over, and we were playing poker. He started touching my leg under the table, the poker table. And then we ended up going out, hooking up. And we were hooking up for like 4 months. And then one day we went to go play pool. Cause I kept asking him, how old are you? How old are you? He wouldn't tell me. He was like, old enough.
2: Classic line.
3: Classic.
6: He was 21.

0: one.
1: So I was 41, and then I was like, oh my God, I don't know what I'm doing, and this is crazy. But, you know, it was just too good.
2: It was just too good.
3: It was just too good. It's crazy.
2: So did you hide this relationship from your daughter and her husband that you're with her daughter's brother-in-law?
1: Not just them, but my son, too, because he's older than my son.
2: He's older than your son. Good.
4: Yeah, good.
5: How long have you known him for?
1: 17. Older than my son, but younger than my daughter.
4: Yeah.
1: Like, him and my son are almost the same
4: age. Middle child.
3: Oh,
2: and they were together for 17 years.
5: You met that from when he was 4?
1: Yeah.
3: Oh!
2: Lisa! He hit on her.
4: That's true.
5: She was giving this fool Capri Suns at one point, dog.
3: but she doesn't remember.
5: But she don't remember. Ay, Carlitos.
1: I've grown up, dude. I guess we kept flirting at New Year's one year. My daughter had a feeling, so she snatched my phone and she found out. It was ugly. Her mother-in-law found out. Everybody found out.
2: Oh my God! They thought they were having a New Year's for the families to be together, but it was so you could see your man.
5: Yeah, yes.
1: Oh my God! Fast forward, it's been 11 years. And now everybody's okay with it now. But my daughter's now divorced. But I'm still in the family.
3: One very important question I have: who cleans the pool now?
1: This house doesn't have a pool because he says he won't have a house with a pool. But I helped him start his own business.
5: We know how you are. That's how he mentioned it. We know how you are. We don't even have a bathtub.
4: Yeah, a shower.
3: Can't trust
5: we just have a regadera right there. Porque no te calientas si quieres pool guy.
2: Crystal in orange. Crystal, you're a crazy girl too. Crystal, good morning.
6: Good morning, brown bag.
2: Crystal, we're talking about people that hate relationships. I know you're laughing right now. Mm-hmm. You hit a whole marriage.
6: I hid a whole marriage. Well, I was with my ex-husband. Obviously, it didn't work out. Mm. We were together for 10, 11 years.
3: Wow.
6: However, even during the relationship before getting married, not a lot of people knew about him. Only some people knew because he was in prison.
3: Prison wedding.
2: Have you had a prison wedding?
6: Then we went. Yep, I went and had a prison wedding that nobody knew about except his mom.
2: His mom. Did you pen pal, or how'd you meet him?
6: I met him before he went in.
2: Okay.
6: For a very, very short time, and because I have a huge heart and I'm full of empathy, I stayed in contact with him. My mom did meet him once in. Mm-hmm. He did go with me once to visit in prison, mm-hmm. and that was it. But I have two older brothers. They didn't know anything.
2: Yeah.
6: And they didn't know until, I think, like 6 months after everybody kind of figured it out and put two and two together.
2: How do you propose?
6: He proposed behind a glass.
2: Did he make a ring for you?
3: Yeah.
6: Actually, I bought my own ring.
2: Well, he proposed. And then you bought the ring.
6: Yeah.
2: It must have been so romantic.
5: I bought my own ring.
2: Yeah.
6: It was so romantic. And then you have the officiant there that does it, and it's like.
2: Oh no! I'm talking about proposal. When he proposed, did he put his hand to the glass
6: hand
2: and you put
6: glass.
2: Your hand on the glass?
5: They say what I do, and then all you hear is Rodriguez. Time's up.
2: Yeah.
5: Wrap it up, buddy. You gotta get back.
2: Let me just give her a hug.
6: One hug and one kiss. Let's go. Yeah. One hug and one kiss.
2: Oh, that's love. You guys still together?
6: Oh, no. I divorced him.
2: I divorced him
6: in 2020.
4: Oh, it didn't work out.
5: Why?
6: Oh, hell. No, it did not work out. No, it did not work out.
4: What happened?
6: If it walks like a duck and it looks like a duck and it quacks like a duck, it must be a duck. Some people never change their old ways.
4: Oh.
2: In a nutshell, he went back to the jail. Okay, thank you.
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28: You know who I can't stand? I can't stand Top Dog. 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I turned on the TV. I seen a commercial on my TV. He got billboards up everywhere. You can't get away from him. He on the sides of buses. He's everywhere. Now he's sponsoring stuff. You seen it coming down the timeline. Can't get away from him. We get it. Then the guy on the radio. I really hate him. His voice is irritating. It drives me crazy. I be driving. I be trying to snatch the radio out the car when he come on. He irritates me. Then my kids. He got my kids in it. My kids walking around talking about they gonna bite me. Then my dog looking at him funny like, I'm ready to get rid of you too. Get away from me. Please deliver this message to Top Dog. Tell him whatever point you was trying to prove, you proved it. If you get into an accident, that's who you call. Top Dog Law.
29: 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The question is, will Jay-Z drop an album this year? 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

been a ride. I guess I had to go to that place to get to this one. Now some of you might still be in that place. 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I'll get you.

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3: Okay, when you guys say something gay, normally you say no homo or...
4: Pause.
3: That's a new thing, right?
5: Yeah. Yeah. Pause.
4: Hey, yo.
3: Okay, gotta, no.
4: Hey, yo.
3: There's a new one. It's not gay if it's on camera.
1: Oh, gosh.
3: Yeah. Apparently, this is what this guy tells his girlfriend when he does gay stuff on camera. Listen.
6: My boyfriend is only gay when the cameras are rolling.
7: He makes me feel a little bit insecure. He'll bring up how a man feels better.
8: The guys, they don't have the emotional spot, you know? Like, I can't have a relationship with one, though. It's more just, like, to have fun with. This has always been my rule since day one. If the cameras are on, it's not gay.
1: Okay, so what is he talking about? Does he make movies or...
3: So he is a content creator and he does, like, guy-on-guy stuff, right? And he's saying, you know, love doesn't judge, you guys. It doesn't mean anything for him. Because I actually found other clips and he's talking about, like, you know what? He can't perform or do those videos in front of his girl.
6: Personally choose not to watch his content.
8: I wouldn't be able to perform if you were watching, because when I'm alone with the guy, I want, like, our time, like, kind of like to bro out. Oh, if you're there, you kind of, like, mess up the bro-ness, you know what I mean? And maybe it's the money that turns me on. It's the guys that turn me on. Whatever gets me going, like, I'm into.
1: But he's not gay.
3: He's straight.
9: Gay.
3: No, he's straight. He was explaining it, and he's like, you know what? As content creators, like, videos with a girl, like, you know, it doesn't make that much money. But when it's, like, a guy on guy, it's like he makes a lot more money.
1: What kind of content is, like, OnlyFans?
3: I'm not quite sure.
1: Or is it? Yeah, I'm not
4: sure. Gay content. That's what it is.
3: I don't know, but
1: because is that really your stepsister?
5: So he's like, oh, I'm acting.
3: It's acting. It's for the cameras.
9: This is yucky, yeah, guys. I don't want to be doing this. You think I want this?
5: I love the money. But yeah, he said it feels better. But yeah, exactly, but I want the money.
9: But there's no emotional connection.
1: But so they're broing out. They're broing out.
5: And he's like, I don't want any girls around anywhere. I don't want to look at those yucky girls.
9: Yeah. Blowing my bros, man. What's going on?
1: It's bro code. He's gay for pay.
3: He's just saying that he's straight.
1: I wonder how the gay community would feel about this, though. It's like, okay, he's just pretending to be gay. Like, okay.
5: He's a fake.
1: Yeah.
3: Yeah. So, mm-hmm, like, are you using us? Like, if that was
1: the lifestyle. Yeah.
3: Mm-hmm. He makes $60,000 a month filming that.
4: A month?
3: Yeah. Oh, now you're changing your mind, huh?
9: Great. What are we doing here, guys?
5: That's not enough, man.
4: Let the edgy get out.
1: Are you okay? No. Are you guys fine?
4: Hey, Connor makes $60,000 a year or a month.
9: Way more.
1: Way more. I think that straight guys do like to clown very sussy.
3: The guys in the room here.
1: Yeah.
9: Yeah, it's just clowning.
5: It's funny.
1: Yeah,
5: but
1: they're straight, but their clown is gay stuff.
3: Yeah.
9: It's just clowning. Well, yeah.
1: Because
9: it makes you uncomfortable. It's funny.
5: Yeah.
1: No, but it's like, it doesn't make you, you're like, hee ha, oh, I'm gonna draw a penis on his face.
9: That's so funny.
5: The minute it's not funny is when somebody actually is.
1: Yeah.
5: Then that's when it's like, well, what's the funny in that? That's just their life. That's
9: you're gay.
1: Yeah.
5: Yeah.
9: It's not funny no more.
5: Exactly. Yeah. It takes all the fun out of it.
1: How dare they?
9: Go be gay, dude. Yeah.
1: I guess at what point does it cross the line? Because it's like, it's all hee haw till then.
9: When does it cross the line?
3: Well, he's saying it's
9: when
3: just,
9: swords touch, that's when it crosses the line.
3: But he's saying it's not gay if it's on camera, so he's just pretending. Yeah. Mm-hmm.
9: I can see what he's saying, man, but that's a far pretend, dog.
4: Yeah.
9: See, like, I pretend, you know, I did the skit just this past week, and I pretend that I was in the back of a car, and I was getting that I was snitching. I was kidding, man. I wasn't, you know.
5: Yeah. It's not funny if he actually snitches.
9: No. Then it's not funny. This guy, you know,
4: he's gay. No, he's actually gay.
3: He just won't admit it.
4: Yeah, he's gay.
5: Mm-hmm. He won't admit it to himself.
9: Yeah.
3: Let me play it again.
6: My boyfriend is only gay when the cameras are rolling.
7: He makes me feel a little bit insecure. He'll bring up how a man feels better.
8: The guys, they don't have the emotional spot, you know? Like, I can't have a relationship with one.
1: Or is he just committing?
8: It's more just, like, to have fun with.
9: I can't imagine me like, the camera's up. Hey, get the hell off of me, guy.
3: Who knows?
4: The hell is going on? That's gay.
9: Hey, get that out of there. Get that out of there, buddy. Enough is enough.
3: That's what you call it.
9: That's not how it works.
1: I don't know. I don't know. Yeah, like, no. He said they're broing out. He said they're broing
3: out. Broing out.
9: And cut. Sacamela.
1: Yeah. Regresamela.
9: Sacala, sacala. Yeah. Yeah, yeah, yeah.
1: I want it back.
9: Regresamela.
5: Unhand me.
9: Yeah. Okay, ya bájense todos.
1: Tengo esposa.
9: Ya, okay, ya. Todos ya, váyanse a su casa.
1: Thank you, Angie.
9: Corte, all corte, right. Corte.
1: I don't know. I think we didn't get the answer.
3: We didn't, but yeah. That's the new thing. It's not gay if it's on camera. That's it for Chismation. 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I'm Angie from Brown Bag Mornings on Power 106.
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0: Don't you know I'm local?
1: And there's a beef brewing, you guys. 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
1: 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So we represent the AVPD, or Sheriff's Department.
3: Badge banging, let's go.
1: Yes, for real. He came in, and he rapped over Uchiwali. It was really fun. It went viral. It went all over the news.
2: Yep.
1: But apparently, other cup authorities are looking at it like, I could do something better.
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1: Okay, low-key, it's kind of our fault a little bit because we were on this radio station be like, LAPD, what up?
4: You see?
1: LAFD, what up?
3: What up?
1: Who wants to come and be a rat? We did that. We did that. So, Montclair PD did a video that's now going its own kind of viral.
4: Ooh.
1: 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Listen to this.
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6: 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You tuned in to Brown Bag, so you know what it is. Highway Patrol.
5: Yeah, that's mid.
1: That's mid. Let me get a beat, okay?
3: You better bring it.
1: Yeah, he better bring it. So this is what the Montclair PD has in response.

0: Yeah.
1: Is he Chicano rapping right now?
0: He kept that one.
2: Don't say that.
1: Nah, that fool sounds
3: he's
1: like...
3: He's doing his thing. Yeah, he's what he's doing.
1: He sounds like mortal
2: what
1: technique.
2: Thing?
3: Mortal.
0: I think
2: what thing is that?
3: His thing. La de él. Look, he has Beats headphones on.
0: Okay.
3: He has his own mic stand. Okay. They did it. They did the video.
2: I fell a rhymer with my weather.
3: Ooh.
2: I'm not the greatest. But man.
1: I think it's the beat.
2: No.
3: You know what I think it is?
2: I like the message.
3: I like the message, too.
2: Delivery is whack.
3: That's your phrase. Get the message. Delivery on the
2: other hand. Delivery is
3: whack. He shouldn't have started off saying Talavera was mid.
0: Yeah.
3: Loki, Talavera, local hero at this point, right now.
1: That's the
3: homie, man.
0: Yep.
2: He's a hero.
3: He's killing it. And he did a really good job, which is something people would not expect a CHP officer to be that good.
1: Sound like Jeezy.
3: Uchiwali. Yeah. I'm serious. And he's got more in the tuck, I hear.
1: Yeah.
3: But when you lead your video with, that was mid... As another authority, what happened to the blue line?
2: You better come with some high tops,
1: bro. True.
3: What about that?
1: He crossed it.
3: He crossed it. He did, so he's like, hey, that was mid, and then proceeds to do
0: that.
3: His rap.
1: Mm-hmm. I think it's the beat.
3: It could have been like, oh, let me, like, that was fire. We can do it too.
1: Yeah.
0: Yes. Like, giving him props.
1: Why did he have to
3: shoot at him? Yeah, he led with fire. Mid.
2: That was mid.
3: Yeah. He led with that was mid. And then
2: your backup.
1: He didn't come in humble.
2: Here's your backup. Yes. We're your backup.
1: Oh, yeah. Like
2: you know, yeah. Like, we're a team.
1: Yeah.
3: And then, Vic, you put in the comments, you should have dissed Claremont.
1: Yeah. That would
3: Claire PD.
1: That would have got the crowd riled up. That would have been like, oh, now, you know, Claremont has to respond, or Montclair, whatever. I get them confused, but I thought that would have been cool.
3: Yeah,
1: you know what I'm saying, or something. I don't know. It was. I didn't like it.
3: Yeah,
1: I'm sorry.
3: Okay,
1: I can't be in Montclair now.
0: No, you can't.
3: The top comment is: can we issue fix-it tickets for bad rapping?
1: Oh,
0: damn!
3: They know. They probably know what they were doing. They probably know what they were doing.
2: Nobody from Montclair comment.
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0: We should just go do a
3: whole Uchiwali cypher.
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3: An authority.
1: Cop Chiwali.
0: That'd be tight.
3: Cop Chiwali Wali. Cop Chi Bang Bang. Okay, well, there's that.
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16: You know who I can't stand? I can't stand Top Dog. Every time I turn on the radio, I hear him. Now he's on TV. I turned on the TV. I seen a commercial on my TV. He got billboards up everywhere. You can't get away from him. He on the sides of buses. He's everywhere. Now he's sponsoring stuff. You seen it coming down the timeline. Can't get away from him. We get it. Then the guy on the radio, I really hate him. His voice is irritating.

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1: You need a homie or need some help?
2: We need your help.
1: We need a line. I mean, phone line. We got you for the homie helpline.
3: Oh, Letty, this guy Charlie really did it this time.
4: Charlie bit my finger.
3: Yeah.
4: Yeah.
5: My somebody accent else changed too.
3: He hit us up and said, "Hey, brown bag, my name is Charlie. My sister's wedding is coming up, and I feel like I might have already ruined her marriage.
4: Uh-oh.
3: So me and my soon-to-be brother-in-law Hector are really close. I'm the baby of the family, I'm the only boy, and have three older sisters, so I look at him as my older brother for real. He's funny as hell, makes good money, and treats my sister well. When he proposed to my sister, after 4 years of being together, I was happy he was officially going to be my brother-in-law, and one more reason. Bachelor party.
4: Aye.
3: He said, I'm single, I'm 23, and I've never been to a bachelor party, so I was excited. Plus, I know all his homies, they're maniacs. I knew I was going to be invited because my sister told Hector he can't have a bachelor party if he doesn't take me. So last week was the bachelor party. There was a group chat planning it for months. We sent memes and all this stuff about how crazy it was going to be. But really, the plan was just to stay in San Diego for the weekend and party in the gas lamp district. Well, things didn't go exactly as planned. We were in San Diego getting lit all day at the pool. We went bar hopping. Then the guys started daring each other to go across the border and party there. Somehow, within an hour, we ended up going to Hong Kong.
6: Oh!
4: Wow.
6: Great Chinese food.
3: He said we were there just to have some fun and get some drinks. Then the night got crazy. Hector and some of his homies disappeared, and I felt like I was in The Hangover. Almost 2 hours went by.
4: Damn.
3: Then I see him and a stripper arguing, and he's getting kicked out because she said he didn't pay. So he looked at me and said, Charlie, give him the cash! So without thinking, I paid for his dancer, and they let us stay till the rest of the homies met back up with us. When we got in the car, all the homies were bragging about smashing the strippers.
4: Ew.
3: I thought I just paid for this horny fool's lap dance. But I think I paid for his prostitute. I feel so guilty, brown bag. I'm an accomplice in all this. Do I tell my sister I paid for my brother-in-law's hooker?
4: Ay, ay, ay. Right, Charlie.
6: What happens in Hong Kong stays in Hong Kong.
4: It's right
7: not
4: here.
7: Not all of it.
6: Depends.
3: Yeah. Sometimes it comes back.
7: Not all of it.
4: Yeah. It's right here. You talk like you've been there. You've been there, Greg?
6: Never in my life.
4: Okay, so why do you talk like you've been there?
6: Because I've heard stories and great stories and great stories of just how good the Chinese food is.
7: Great men. This guy is
4: across the land.
7: Great warriors that crossed borders.
3: The warriors before
6: yes.
3: me that have
4: okay,
3: given
4: so
3: their lives.
4: It's a brothel?
6: Yes.
4: Oh, I thought it Rollins, was really?
3: Tense. I believe yeah. it's a combo.
7: Some would say.
4: A combination.
3: I believe it's a combination.
6: They have rooms.
7: It's a restaurant like with a play place.
6: Yes.
3: You go through the glass door.
7: It's a restaurant with a play place.
4: Play place for grown-ups.
7: You know what I mean?
4: Oh, no, I don't know what you mean. Okay, from the, you guys here, who has actually been there?
3: Hong Kong? I have not.
7: I have not been there.
4: Oh, so you guys are all just assuming.
3: I've heard things.
6: Okay. My homie's a regular there.
4: Because
6: he lives over there in San Diego, so it's like down the street. So he's like, yeah, I'll go all the time. And he's like, there's rooms, and it's like, it's insane.
4: Okay.
6: Yeah.
4: Okay.
7: Yeah, it's forbidden.
4: So he went with it on a bachelor party.
5: Yeah.
4: And I guess it ended up there. It started in San Diego.
3: Yeah.
4: Ended up there. He might have been tasked to go to be like, hey, go make sure Hector's being good.
5: Go exactly.
4: Because his homies are going to, they're going to trip out. They're going to do something crazy.
3: Mm-hmm. Yeah.
4: And now he's wondering, sheesh. Yeah. When she asked me, how was the bachelor party? Expecting me to give her intel. Do I give her the intel?
5: Mm-hmm.
4: Telling her would be the right brother thing to do. However, he's also guilty in this situation because he gave bread to the stripper that could have smashed his brother-in-law.
5: Yeah.
3: Yeah. But he doesn't know what they did.
4: Ask.
3: He doesn't
7: so
3: know.
7: So you don't want to, you don't want to like...
3: Ask his brother-in-law?
4: Yeah.
3: Hey, what did you
7: do? I don't even want to know.
3: He wouldn't tell
4: He's
3: him.
4: He's calling us.
3: He wouldn't tell him though.
7: No, I know what I'm saying. I'm him. I don't know if I want to. I don't know if I want to know. Like brother,
3: the truth. Yeah, yeah.
7: Because now I know, man.
3: Yeah.
7: Now it's my brain. You know, you already messed up my brain, dog.
3: Yeah.
7: Now I have to know.
4: Mm-hmm. Now you're conscious.
7: I already shelled out $88 because.
3: How much?
7: I think that's how much it is.
4: So, you've been told.
7: Well, I mean, you know, there's yeah. there's a service chart.
3: They told the service fee.
4: They converted it.
7: I'm just saying, if you get the room, that's a little more. I've heard. But what I'm saying, move on, man.
4: Who sent you?
7: You. Yeah. Who sent you, bro?
6: Setup.
7: Who sent you? Will you set us up right here, bro?
3: No, yeah, I mean, I think he paid for something, and yeah, he thinks he paid for that. He doesn't really
6: yeah.
3: know.
6: Yeah.
3: I mean, mm-hmm. You know what I'm saying? But everybody else in the car is like,
7: my guy.
4: Yes.
7: My guy.
4: Yeah.
7: My guy.
3: What did they say?
7: You go to Pizza Hut for pizza, right? What do you go to Hong Kong for?
4: He keeps saying
7: sabes que tiempo.
3: Sometimes you get the wings.
6: Yeah. Chinese food.
4: Okay. So tell your sister.
6: No,
7: mind your business, dog. No. Mind your business. Just ask your sister for the $88 plus service fee.
6: just tell her, hey, you owe me $8, and don't ask. Like
3: I don't know.
7: It could be more. Yeah. You said 2 hours.
6: That's a long time.
7: That's a long time, bro. Who does that?
6: Hey, a dance at a strip club for an hour is probably like $80.
4: Because is that
7: for an hour?
6: What? Dance.
3: That's three songs.
4: We were just talking about earlier, like the rules to a bachelor party.
2: Yeah.
4: Right. So this is where it gets tricky for the girls in this situation. It's like, dang, I could let my man go, and then he's going to sleep with a stripper, right?
2: Mm-hmm. Uh-huh.
4: And then it's kind of like these stories happen. But she's tripping if she don't let him go.
2: Yeah.
4: Like,
2: yeah.
4: You're tripping, you're insecure. Y'all, like, yeah, you guys are freaking jumping the border. Yeah. You said you were in San Diego. This shows me, hey, girls, if your man says he's going to San Diego, more than likely his friends are going to just carry him over to Hong Kong.
3: He was kidnapped.
2: Poor little
7: victim. Well, no, because I had my homeboy's bachelor party. He did it in San Diego, and we did deep sea fishing right there off the coast of San Diego.
3: Oh, nice.
7: And that's all we did, and we went to an arcade.
3: That's amazing.
2: Wow, that's very grown up.
6: What are you guys, like 12?
4: Yeah.
7: That's what we did.
4: Okay.
3: Yeah. That sounds like a lot of fun.
4: Very concrete is a little bit different.
6: Wholesome, okay, very guys? Wholesome, very wholesome.
7: Yeah. My boy Anthony fishing. Cook, that was his thing. That's what we did. That was it.
3: So you guys came home smelling like pescado?
4: That's a great
2: cover up, huh?
3: Deep sea fishing. Yeah.
7: You gotta rethink really about it, man. You gotta rethink about what I'm saying here, buddy.
4: What did he do?
7: We threw the bait out there. It always came back.
4: Hey. Oh, what'd you catch?
3: Oh, yeah. What did you catch?
7: Marlins.
4: She's probably like, hey, it's good. My brother's going.
2: Mm-hmm. Yeah.
4: Keep an eye on Hector. Yeah. Make sure it doesn't get too crazy. And I would assume going with a stripper to a room and then fighting with her over payment.
7: That's even worse.
4: Get out of
7: man.
4: Hand. Yeah, yeah. If you didn't have the $88.
2: Ooh.
7: Don't quote me on that.
3: Over there.
4: You kept saying it.
7: But don't quote me. I could be wrong.
4: Okay. You can say it.
7: More than likely.
3: The dollar probably, you know, went down.
4: Okay, so whatever the cost is. He wants to know if he should tell his sister what his brother-in-law did at the bachelor party. Keep in mind, this will incriminate him because he did pay. He was just like, what? What's going on? You pay me? Okay, here, I'll pay. And then later found out that all the guys were smashing the strippers. Everyone but the bachelor, maybe, in his brain, to help him excuse it in his nervous system.
2: Yeah.
4: Okay? Do I tell my sister I paid for my brother-in-law's prosti? Power 106.
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14: 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We're not against rappers. But we are against those thugs.

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1: If you need a homie or need some help,
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1: We need a line. I mean, phone line. We got you for the homie helpline.
3: Charlie, you ruined it all.
4: Charlie.
5: He hasn't done anything.
3: Ruined your sister's marriage.
4: Oh, yeah. Ruined it.
5: Never mind.
6: He funded
3: an operation.
5: An extramarital affair before it even got marital.
3: Right?
5: For real.
3: Funded adultery. Mm-hmm. So Charlie hit us up because his soon-to-be brother-in-law and him were at a bachelor party with all their homies. And things got crazy. They just started the weekend off in San Diego in Gaslamp District. Then they got really drunk and started daring each other. Like, come on, you're not down to go to Hong Kong. Yeah, I'm down. Come on, I'll go right now. Mm-hmm. Boom. They end up at Hong Kong. All the homies and his soon-to-be brother-in-law disappear. Mm-hmm. And then 2 hours later, they pop back up. He's arguing, the brother-in-law Hector's arguing with a dancer. They're like, you need to pay him. I don't have my cash, da da da. He pays for it. Then when he gets in the car, everybody smashes, sorry. Everybody is bragging. Everybody's bragging about smashing the dancers.
5: Bottles everywhere.
7: Everybody gets in the car.
3: We're not done. Okay, no.
4: What?
3: Hold on.
5: Victor!
7: Victor doesn't have a service fee.
4: Controlate!
6: Hey, it's not if it's in another country, huh?
3: Right?
6: Yeah. Yeah.
3: So, Charlie wants to know if he should tell his sister he paid for his brother-in-law's hooker.
7: Dude, I don't know, Vic. You know what? I would never. I'm not Charlie, but I would never say the things that we've done at the after party that one time. That's my case.
3: Wait, what?
4: Hey, you and Vic?
3: Wait, you and Vic? What did you...
7: I would never be like...
3: It sounds like we did something.
7: I would never say it on air what we've done, the transgressions that we've made.
3: Shut up, man!
7: Just know that I would never get on here.
3: You keep saying it! Oh, my God. Oh, man.
7: I love you, babe.
6: Anthony in Fontana. Anthony, basically, our guy, Charlie, wants to know if he should tell his sister that his brother-in-law got a prosti. And I just said he paid for the prosti to get with his brother-in-law. All right, Anthony.
8: What's up? Good morning. You know what? At first I was thinking, I was like, you know what? That's his sister. He should tell her, right? Yeah. That's the right thing to do. That's his hermana, right?
3: Mm-hmm. Yep.
8: But then I started thinking, you know what? This happened in a whole other country, in Mexico, right? So I'm like, so technically, it doesn't really count. And he did just tell him it was the lap dance. So
6: he didn't say what it was.
8: Oh, he didn't say it? But
6: no. He just said, Charlie, pay up.
3: He disappeared for 2 hours, and then somebody...
8: But you know, we all know what happens. It's just one dance, 3 minutes, right? So you know what?
3: He was gone two hours.
6: Damn!
8: You know
6: all for $88?
8: He was probably waiting in line for like the 45
7: minutes.
4: Oh my god!
3: That's insane!
7: Waiting in line.
6: Hey, hermana, if you start getting itchy, hermana, just take that antibiotic, honey.
3: No, we're right here. No, it's fine.
9: Yeah. Número 24, número 24.
7: Yeah, we are.
6: Hey, like a carnicería?
9: Número 24, número 24.
3: Hey, full no front cut.
6: Tu carne planchada, ready?
7: Hey, take it easy up there.
3: Save some for the rest of us.
10: Waiting in line is insane.
3: Waiting in line.
7: We should start with the smaller ones first.
6: How do you tell?
4: Apparently the guys know.
3: Line them up.
7: We're going by sizes.
6: Like a piñata line? Yeah. Yeah. Little ones up front.
7: Smaller ones up front, por favor.
3: Hey, I'm 6'1". Get in the back.
4: That's how you measure.
6: Sierra, talk to us. What would you tell the homie Charlie? Good morning.
11: Y'all are crazy. First of all, waiting in line is crazy.

0: crazy. Yeah. That's what we could count on y'all men to do. That's just out of control.
1: Wait in line, okay, right? They'll wait in that line.
2: That's out of control, like, at the DMV anyway. Yeah.
0: Listen, I'm here with a more grounded, mature approach, okay?
3: Oh,
0: I'm
3: okay. Sorry. Okay.
0: If I was Charlie, I would give my soon-to-be, potentially soon-to-be brother-in-law the opportunity to tell her himself so that I could stay out the business. And then, you know, if he didn't, I'm saying, listen, it's either you tell her or I am. And at the end of the day, just stand on business. You did it. You paid for it. Like, it is what it is. He was drunk. Charlie was drunk. So it's okay that he paid for it. It's really not that incriminating, you know? Like, the groom came to me, asked me to pay for a tab on his bachelorette party. Like, okay, I paid for it. I was drunk. I didn't think about it. But afterwards, you know what I'm saying? Man to man, like, you're not about to have me out here acting like my sister fool for you. I'm sorry. My loyalty is going to be with my sister. You can tell her, or I can tell her. And that's what I would do.
1: That is the more grounded answer. And sometimes I'm thinking, too, what ends up happening, especially if the homies are maniacs, they're going to bring it up. And they're going to bring it up at a time where now you're going to get caught up for not for paying for it, not saying anything, and then it whatever happening, right? Because I would love if you guys se quedaban calladitos and you didn't say what happened, right? But if they were all talking, flexing about smashing the stripper, you think they'll bring it up another time? You think they'll bring it up at the wedding?
0: I mean, maybe they should have also been smart enough to just leave brother out of it. If y'all wanted to do it, just leave bro out of it. Like, why,
4: his bachelor party,
0: incriminate him by association?
3: Well, they left him, like, alone. They ditched him.
0: Right. Dumb. They had to have a smoother plan. Yeah, guys, you got to think. You got to be smarter than that.
1: They should have got him a pro.
0: You want to be snigged?
1: They should have got him. Hey, go have fun.
4: Yeah.
1: Do they have, like, a hotel, like a Snooty Fox out there?
3: It's connected. It's connected from to the.
4: Yeah.
1: Oh my God.
4: There's rooms in there.
1: What?
4: Yeah, that's what they break. That's what they break.
1: Concrete was like, no, there's nothing.
5: Y'all want to say that?
1: Wait, what? It's also a hotel?
2: And that's what's damn, bro. I just wire
5: under a shirt, too.
1: No way. You gotta say you're a narc if you're a narc, Vic.
3: I'm not a narc.
5: Damn, Vic, what's going on, dog? Are you with us or not?
1: Damn.
6: I didn't know that.
1: I was like, they should have just sent him to, like, the whatever the Snooty Fox is for over there.
3: Oh.
1: But it's also
3: they thought of that. They thought of that.
5: Because, like, they have an underground tunnel, too. Come on, man.
1: They do? Damn. Okay, all this time.
5: No, the hogs.
3: We're just adding. I don't know.
1: Adding extras? Adding truths?
3: I don't know. I don't know their blueprints and their layouts.
1: Maybe you do.
3: Why did I say that?
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9: You know who I can't stand? 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Now he's on TV. I turned on the TV. I seen a commercial on my TV. He got billboards up everywhere. You can't get away from him. He on the sides of buses. He's everywhere. Now he's sponsoring stuff. You seen it coming down the timeline. Can't get away from him. We get it. Then the guy on the radio, I really hate him. His voice is irritating. It drives me crazy. I be driving, I be trying to snatch the radio out the car when he come on. 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Then my kids, he got my kids in it. 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
0: Time to turn up.
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2: Woo. Yeah. Welcome to the church, volume 2. Exclusive 213. Got my nephew, Nate Dogg, in the house. Nate Dogg, holla at him. Where you at?
1: Riding in.

shrink on a free peep. My technique, I wear mink skater boots, and I'm the rip that gets the loot, and I ain't afraid to shoot, and I love to toot-toot. 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I'm from the LBC, and I don't know what y'all done heard about me, but I'm a CRIP with some PIMP too. I'm a real pimp player from

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2: You know who I can't stand? 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I seen a commercial on my TV. 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You can't get away from him. 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Now he's sponsoring stuff. You seen it coming down the timeline. Can't get away from him. 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Then the guy on the radio, I really hate him. 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It drives me crazy. 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Then my kids, he got my kids in it. My kids walking around talking about they gonna bite me. Then my dog, looking at him funny like, I'm ready to get rid of you too. 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
1: 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Yeah. 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
12: 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Now he's on TV. I turned on the TV. I've seen a commercial on my TV. He got billboards up everywhere. You can't get away from him. He on the sides of buses. He's everywhere. Now he's sponsoring stuff. You've seen it coming down the timeline. Can't get away from him. We get it. Then the guy on the radio, I really hate him. His voice is irritating, it drives me crazy. I be driving, I be trying to snatch the radio out the car when he come on. He irritates me. Then my kids, he got my kids in it. My kids walking around talking about they gonna bite me. Then my dog, looking at him funny like, I'm ready to get rid of you too. Get away from me. Please deliver this message.

on my low. 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

Yeah, I know that's right. Let's get down, LA. It's your old girl, Yemina, hanging out with you today until 2 p.m. And yes, it is a Labor Day weekend. 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
27: 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You can't get away from him. 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Now he's sponsoring stuff. You seen it coming down the timeline. Can't get away from him. We get it. Then the guy on the radio. I really hate him. His voice is irritating. It drives me crazy. I be driving. I be trying to snatch the radio out the car when he come on. 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Then my kids. 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My kids walking around talking about they gonna bite me. Then my dog looking at him funny like, I'm ready to get rid of you too. Get away from me. Please deliver this message to Top Dog. 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Top Dog Law.
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0: Gunplay, how you doing?
1: I'm doing great. Having enjoying the sun in Los Angeles right now. Just got off a flight from Texas. I was in Texas. I was in Baltimore, Pittsburgh, Texas, Nebraska, New York. It was a 3-month tour, and I did it by myself.
0: Sheesh, back to back. And you know the city's outside. It's a 3-day weekend.
1: It's Labor Day weekend. It is. Yes, it is.
0: So what you got going on today?
1: I got the Lowrider show going on.
0: Yeah, the Lowrider Magazine Super Show going down at the LA Convention Center. That's going to be fire.
1: It's going to be popping. I'm excited to represent the Latinos and put on a good show.
0: Yeah, you stay doing that, Lefty. Para la cultura, for real.
1: Yeah, I just want to say I'm far from perfect, but I'm trying to better myself every single day. And you guys, thank you guys for always believing in me.
0: You did that, Lefty. His home team over here. You heard my homie, though. He's going to be performing at the LA Lowrider Magazine Super Show alongside Game, Mac 10, and so many more artists. It's going down at the LA Convention Center. So if you ain't got no plans, you better pull up.
1: Yeah, pull up. I can't wait. Thank you, Jimena, for showing me love. Thank you, Power 106.

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26: You know who I can't stand? 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I've seen a commercial on my TV. 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You can't get away from him. 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Now he's sponsoring stuff. You seen it coming down the timeline. Can't get away from him. We get it. Then the guy on the radio, I really hate him. 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It drives me crazy. 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Then my kids, he got my kids in it. My kids walking around talking about they gonna bite me. Then my dog, looking at him funny like, I'm ready to get rid of you too. 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
20: 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You can't get away from him. 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Now he's sponsoring stuff. You seen it coming down the timeline. Can't get away from him. 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Then the guy on the radio, I really hate him. 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It drives me crazy. 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
0: 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Well, look, chill out. Enjoy your Labor Day weekend right now. And then Tuesday morning, though, Tuesday morning at 8:30, Brown Bag Mornings has your chance to win

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Okay, I hope you're enjoying your Labor Day weekend here on Power 106. It's beautiful in the city. I'm just incredible. This is the Liftoff Show. We just catching a vibe, baby. I gotta remind you, Tuesday morning at 8:30, Brown Bag's Cash Grab returns. That's another chance for you to win $1,000 cash.

0: This is Deborah from Huntington Beach, and I just won $1,000, and I'm not sure what I'm going to do with it. Thank you so, so very much for the cash.
1: Deborah, what you talking about? You going to spend that shit? Yes, sir. So you could be just like Deborah, all right? As long as you're local, you can win $1,000 right here Tuesday morning with Brown Bag Mornings, y'all, at 8:30 in the morning, all right? 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
4: 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You can't get away from him. 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Now he's sponsoring stuff. You seen it coming down the timeline. Can't get away from him. We get it. Then the guy on the radio, I really hate him. 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It drives me crazy. 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My kids walking around talking about they gonna bite me. Then my dog. 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

car. 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Make a movie with your Steven Spielberg. Smoking on Keisha, cold, give me chills. 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Don't you make her

It's Labor Day weekend, and we're feeling good on Power 106. What's up? I'm Justin Credible. Don't forget, back Tuesday morning, you can win Brown Bag's Cash Grab. $1,000 could be yours.

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4: 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You regulate any stealing of his property. 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

0: will regulate.
1: All right, so Drake announced that Fear of Missing Out is coming to YouTube at 9 o'clock on September 15th. Now, we don't know what this is. This could be a new music video. This could be a new album. It could be a tour announcement. Drake fans, September 15th, what he's told us so far, the post says Fear of Missing Out. All right, so you got to tune into YouTube on September 15th at 9 o'clock to find out what's going on with Drizzy Drake. Okay, let's

0: bitch, I know got you stressed. 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Yeah.
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0: 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Must be 21 or older to enjoy.
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4: You know who I can't stand? I can't stand Top Dog. Every time I turn on the radio, I hear, now he's on TV. I turned on the TV. I seen a commercial on my TV. He got billboards up everywhere. You can't get away from him. He on the sides of buses. He's everywhere. Now he's sponsoring stuff. You seen it coming down the timeline. Can't get away from him. We get it. Then the guy on the radio, I really hate him. His voice is irritating. It drives me crazy. I be driving. I be trying to snatch the radio out the car when he come on. He irritates me. Then my kids. He got my kids in it. My kids walking around talking about they gonna bite me. Then my dog. Looking at him funny like, I'm ready to get rid of you too. Get away from me. Please deliver this message to Top Dog. Tell him whatever point you was trying to prove, you proved it. If you get into an accident, that's who you call. Top Dog Law.
2: 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The question is, will Jay-Z drop an album this year? 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Jay-Z has not dropped a new album since 2017. The last time I checked, it's trending down, all right? 43% say Jay-Z is not dropping an album between now and 2027. Me, I disagree. 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He's back with the clean fade haircut. 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